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0: 91.9 WCLK Bossa Nova, and a tune called Back to Black, as we also enjoyed Chris Wattmeyer, Nostalgia in Times Square. That's a Charles Mingus composition, one of many of that extraordinary composer's work. Herb Alpert also gave us Rise, along with Michael Mayo, and a tune that's called Four. 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Coming up, Wild Blue Herons and a tune that's called Mr. Wiggle. How about Hank Bilal, Astronomical? And a little bit more of the Jazz Defenders talking about Fruffle, Kershuffle. It's just for you from 91.9 WCLK Atlanta.
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0: 91.9 WCLK. That's Reza Khan giving us Aurora, the Jazz Defenders. I like that. And a tune that's called Fruffle Kershuffle. Music coming from Boney James on the heels of Hank Bilal. And, of course, a tune that's called Wild Blue Horons. And a tune that's called Mr. Wiggle. 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

0: 91.9 WCLK. That is the music of Terry Lynn Carrington. She calls this one Freedom Day, Part 1. Mike Phillips also gave us Hang In With Mr. D. Mark James. I always love saying his names because he's the musician with two names, Mark James. Wheels in Motion, and I just rhymed too. We thank you for keeping your dial set to 91.9 and, of course, online at WCLK.com. More music from Michael Langdon, a little bit of Kim Waters. How about Nat Adderley Jr.? And a gentleman we don't hear enough from, talking about Jose James and a tune that's called Trouble. We'll be back with more right after this on 91.9 WCLK Atlanta.
1: The first annual WCLK Gospel Fest will take place on Saturday, September 19th at the Ville Amphitheater in Fayetteville at 301 Lafayette Avenue. This show features Dottie Peoples along with Melvin Crispell III, Marette Brown Clark, and David Walker and High Praise. There will be an appearance by Pastor E. Dewey Smith, and WCLK's Rodney Evans will be the host. There will be food trucks and drink vendors on site. Tickets and additional information are available at the Ville

0: 91.9 WCLK. That is the music of Roberto Retuccia. He calls this one Smooth Commodity. Jose James and his version of Trouble on the heels of Nat Adderley Jr., a little bit of Kim Waters, Sax You Up, and of course the sound of Michael Langdon and a tune that's called Up All Night, but not tonight. That's going to do it for me. Rick Joyner, he's up next with Serenade to the City. As always, I thank you. I just thank you so much for keeping this little jazzy lady company. I do not take your listening or your company for granted, not one little bit. So as always, thank you for joining me. We're going to look forward to a fantastic Friday. So until then, as always, continue to stay protected. You do whatever it is you have to, okay? But you remember to stay productive. But most of all, inside of all of that, please remember to remain peaceful. Keep in mind that it comes from the inside out. As you stay close to 91.9 WCLK Atlanta, I'm Deb Moore. Thanks again for listening. God bless, and you all take care. Peace.
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0: 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Music coming from Mr. Tommy Davison. Calls that one Lift Ya, featuring Lamette. We opened up the set with MFSB, Bittersweet. Lindsey Webster, Only You, and Ron Black, Low and Moving. Welcome once again to Serenades of the City. David C. in the air chair. We'll be with you until 2 a.m. playing great music. When we return, we've got Norman Connors, Tim Bowman, Brandy Younger, and so much more. Welcome in the Serenades of the City on 91.9 FM WCLK.
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0: 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Gives you music from Mr. Robert Glasper. Calls that one the worst. Prior to that, it was the Jazzmen. Something in call Lovebirds. My name is David C. This is Serenade to the City on Atlanta's jazz station 91.9 FM and WCLK. 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Life skills and self-worth, mental health strengthening. It all happens on Saturday, August 29th from 11 a.m. until 3 p.m. at 11627 Hastings Bridge, way down in Hampton. Once again, that's King Me Foundation presenting Queen for Me for a Day. Something to embrace and to enlighten and encourage our young people. When we return, we've got more great music. 91.9, we are WCLK.
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0: 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Prior to that, it was music from Kirk Whalen, an Autumn Serenade. When we return, George Howitt, Michael Lenton, no relation, and Jonathan Butler. 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

0: 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Paul Hardcastle and 7, a place we'd all like to be on. Easy Street, that's the name of the track. 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Right after that, it's Saturdays with Reagan Whiteside. 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When we return, Jared Lawson, October London, and so much more. 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

0: 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Prior to that, it was White Castle. Opened up the set with Earl Klugh, The Look of Love. You know what that looks like, right? When we return, we got Philip Doc Martin, Najee, Nat Adderley Jr., and Jordan Love, all waiting to perform just for you on Serenades of the City on 91.9 FM WCLK.
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0: Right, Atlanta's Jazz Station is 91.9 FM WCLK. The music comes from Three Style. Call that one Sunset Vibes. Prior to that, the Braxton Brothers. And You Know Better. David C. in the air chair, sitting in for Rick Joyner, who's been sitting in for Morris Baxter, who will be returning real soon. Keep your ears open for that. Of course, we've got more great music overnight. And then, of course, Joy comes in the morning at 4 a.m. with Rodney Evans. A good way to get your day started. Before you get your motivation, you gotta have your inspiration. Got the big gospel concert coming your way, too. Stay tuned for more details as we celebrate Rodney and 41 years of great gospel announcing right here on Atlanta's Jazz Station, 91.9 FM. 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
1: 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This show features Dottie Peoples along with Melvin Crispell III, Morette Brown Clark, and David Walker and High Praise. There will be an appearance by Pastor E. Dewey Smith, and WCLK's Rodney Evans will be the host. 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

FM WCLK. The music comes from Jeff Ryan, The Girls from the Bay. Well, that's it. I've got to split. Until the next time, your radio sounds better than good. This is David C. Linton saying, remember, mama may have and papa may have, but God bless the child that's got his own. And of course, when your dial is not set at 91.9 FM, well, your radio really isn't on. The good music will continue. 3 o'clock, a little traditional jazz for you, taking you into Rodney Evans at 4 o'clock, Rick Joyner at 6. 10 o'clock gets my girl, Reva Blue. 2 o'clock, Jamal Ahmed and the Soul of Jazz. 7 o'clock, Deb Moore steps in with Jazz at Sundown. And then we'll do it all over again for you right here on 91.9 FM, WCLK. Gonna let my girl, Miss Reagan Whiteside, take us home. Love Reimagined on 91.9 FM, WCLK. David C. loves you. Like yesterday, I'm gone.

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0: This is Reagan Whiteside inviting you to join me every Saturday morning beginning at 10 a.m. for some great music and light conversation as you move through your midday. 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

Oscar Seaton at the drums, David Guignard at the bass, and Fabian Almazan at the piano and keyboards. We'd like to really thank you guys for coming out and giving us a chance to play some music for you and sharing this journey that we're on. We hope that you guys enjoyed yourselves. And until next time, on behalf of the guys in the band and myself, may God bless and keep. Thank you very much. Love you guys.

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Hey, good Friday morning to ya, TGIF. Oh yeah, thank God it's Friday. I'm Rodney Evans right here playing the very best in gospel music for your listening pleasure. I appreciate you being where you are. You're tuned to 91.9 WCLK. Good morning.

Yeah.

The first annual WCLK Gospel Fest will take place on Saturday, September 19th at the Ville Amphitheater in Fayetteville at 301 Lafayette Avenue next to the high school. This show features Dottie Peoples along with Melvin Crispell III, Morette Brown Clark, and David Walker and High Praise. There will be an appearance by Pastor E. Dewey Smith, and WCLK's Rodney Evans will be the host. There will be food trucks and drink vendors on site. 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

0: and mighty, great and mighty. How wonderful is your name? You say, you are
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0: Oh, yeah. So when I was growing up, my mom, she would walk me to the bus stop, then we would hold hands. I still hold my mom's hand. And she would always sing to the Lord. And so a lot of songs, when I sing them, most of the time, I'm singing to him, not them. You may say, I have not experienced God's faithfulness yet. So if you haven't experienced it yet, that means you're prophesying. But for those of us who've already experienced it, that means you're testifying. So you got two options when we raise up faithful and healer, huh? 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But both of them.

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0: I've got it bad, and that ain't good.
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1: 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Hey, good Friday morning to ya. TGIF. Oh yeah, thank God it's Friday. I'm Rodney Evans right here playing the very best in gospel music for your listening pleasure. I appreciate you being where you are. You're tuned to 91.9 WCLK. Good morning.
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0: 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This show features Dottie Peoples along with Melvin Crispell III, Marette Brown Clark, and David Walker and High Praise. That will be an appearance by Pastor E. Dewey Smith, and WCLK's Rodney Evans will be the host. 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
1: Come on. 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

The clock on the wall says my time is up, but listen, thanks very much for allowing me to share with you. Don't take your listening for granted. You continue to pray for me. I'll do the same for you. Till next time, go on your way with peace, love, joy in your heart. Hold your head up high. Don't worry about it, for things are going to work out. They're going to work out all right, for weeping may endure for a night, but joy will come in the morning time. Hey, till next time, take care of yourself. Be blessed. I'm Rodney Evans. Peace.

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Jazz 91.9 WCLK, Atlanta's Jazz Station. That is Webster Lewis with Hideaway. Before that, David Sanborn kicked off the top of the hour to get you moving. It's Chicago Song. You're listening to Morning Jazz with me, Rick Joyner, sitting in for Morris Baxter. Here's Isaiah Tatum. It's called After Hours Glow on Jazz 91.9 WCLK.

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0: Jazz 91.9 WCLK, Atlanta's Jazz Station. That's Jesse J. It's called Terra Nova. It's morning jazz for your Friday as we kick off the weekend together. My name is Rick Joyner, in for Morris Baxter, getting your day started with the absolute best music and the best vibes. Can you feel it? It's Friday, y'all. Let's get it in. All right. When we come back, I've got some great music from Freddie Fox. You don't want to miss it. On Jazz 91.9, streaming everywhere at WCLK.com.
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That is Kayla Waters with Bountiful. You're listening to Morning Jazz with me, Rick Joyner, rolling back-to-back while I sit in for Morris. Hear the Eatons, practice what you preach. I know that's right. On Jazz 91.9 WCLK.

0: 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Man, what a great classic there from Miles Davis, Hannibal. 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My name is Rick Joyner, in for Morris. And still to come, of course, we've got all of your great vibes to get your Friday started right. 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
1: 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There will be an appearance by Pastor E. Dewey Smith, and WCLK's Rodney Evans will be the host. 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

0: Jazz 91.9, WCLK, Atlanta's Jazz Station. That's Stanley Jordan, of course, with The Lady in My Life. Before that, the Yellow Jackets started off the top of the hour with Matinee Idol. You're listening to Morning Jazz with me, Rick Joyner, sitting in for Morris. 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
1: DeKalb County authorities are dealing with an overturned tractor trailer with a diesel fuel spill. Lanes are blocked on Browns Mill Road, both northbound and southbound, between Browns Mill Ferry Road and White Circle. We also have a crash reported 20 westbound at Lee Street. Authorities working to clear it as we speak. I'm Fonda Smith. Now back over to you, Rick.
0: Thank you so much, Fonda. 12 minutes now, 12 past the hour. It's Morning Jazz with me, Rick Joyner, in for Morris Baxter. Looking for a high today of about 88 degrees. Still a chance of some more pop-up showers this afternoon and into the evening. 72 right now. It's very pleasant. And I got to play this song by Lisa Addio. No matter what I do, it's still never enough. On Jazz 91.9, WCLK.

0: 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You know, she's so popular, you don't even have to say her last name. 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
0: Thank you so much, Jamal. 21 now, 21 minutes past the hour. It's Morning Jazz with me, Rick Joyner, in for Morris Baxter. Still to come, your celebrity birthdays and, of course, your first look at news in just a bit. 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

0: Jazz 91.9 WCLK, Atlanta's Jazz Station. That was a very young Layla Hathaway when she did that one, the original version of Something. You and I have something in common, even if it's nothing more than we're both breathing. It's half past the hour. You're listening to Morning Jazz with me, Rick Joyner, in for Morris Baxter. 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
1: An effort is underway to dissolve Mableton. I'll have more on that story in a moment, Rick. But first, the weather is changing plans for DOT work on the perimeter this weekend. The expected full closure between exits 5 and 7 on the southwest side of Atlanta will now be a partial closure. Two lanes each way will be closed instead from 9 p.m. tonight until 5 a.m. Monday. Workers will be rebuilding aging concrete. An effort is underway to dissolve the city of Mableton. More than 2,000 people have signed an online petition to send the idea out for legislative approval. Some residents are concerned overpaying for duplicate services with Cobb County and paying property taxes for a police department that doesn't exist. Voters chose to create the city of Mableton just over 4 years ago. A lawsuit over Georgia's congressional maps passed in 2021 is heading back to a lower court. The state appealed a 2023 decision made by federal district judge Stephen Jones that the Republican-backed maps were unconstitutional because they illegally discriminate against minorities. The appeals court is sending the case back to the judge due to a U.S. Supreme Court decision that dilutes part of the Voting Rights Act. I'm Fonda Smith with your WCLK News Update. Now back over to you, Rick.
0: Thank you so much, Fonda. 28 now, 28 minutes before the top of the hour. If you are celebrating a birthday today, you're in good company, okay? Big happy birthday to Shania Twain, who turned 61 today. Leanne Rimes turns 44. And Florence Welch turns 40 today. And tomorrow, I'm not going to be here tomorrow, so I got to tell you about this today. This is going to be a wonderful celebration for Charlie Yardbird Parker, born on August 29th. Yeah. Happy birthday. Dinah Washington is going to be celebrating tomorrow as well. Well, would have. If you're celebrating a birthday today, happy birthday to you. Here's Lindsay Webster. What is meant to be will be on Jazz 91.9, streaming everywhere at WCLK.com.

0: Jazz 91.9 WCLK, Atlanta's jazz station. That is Jeff Ryan. The song is called Speakeasy. 16 minutes before the top of the hour. It's Morning Jazz with me, Rick Joyner, sitting in for Morris Baxter. And I ran across a great feel-good story that I got to tell you about. Someone donated like $2 million. And I'll tell you where it's going in just a bit. Right now, time for your morning motivation with Morris Baxter.
1: All right, today's motivation is titled, Who Are You Kidding? I love the story of the man who was very insecure. One day, he was promoted from major to colonel and was ushered into his brand new office. He gazed proudly at his new surroundings. Suddenly, there was a knock at the door. In walked the corporal. The colonel said, Just a minute, corporal. I have to finish this phone call. He picked up the receiver, pushed the button, and said, I'm sorry about the interruption, General. Now, where were we? Oh, yes, sir. I'll take care of it. Of course I will, sir. I'll check my schedule and see when we can meet for tennis. It's true we're close friends, and yes, I'll call the president immediately after I'm finished talking with you. General, you're welcome, sir. The colonel ceremoniously put the phone down, turned to the young man and asked, Now, what can I do for you? The corporal answered, Well, sir, I just came in to connect your phone. Far too many people walk through life with a low self-image. They're overly concerned with their weaknesses rather than with their strengths, and they try to conceal them with a sense of status. The person with a healthy, happy attitude towards his world recognizes his imperfections and strives to find his strengths. Never forget that you have strengths and talents waiting to be developed. That's your motivation. Say to yourself today, I release any need for false status. I am comfortable with who I am and what I am. As I develop my strengths, I will uncover my greatest gifts. And as always, your motivation, it's for you because it's way bigger than me.
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0: Jazz 91.9 WCLK, Atlanta's Jazz Station. Man, you ought to see me over. I'm jamming. That song just gave me a big old shot of dopamine. I love it. Quincy Jones with Saida Garrett, Bobby McFerrin, and a host of others, including Take Six, from one of the greatest projects ever done, in my opinion. That's from the Back on the Block project. We be doing it. Yes, we do. 10 minutes now, 10 before the top of the hour. It's Morning Jazz with me, Rick Joyner, in for Morris Baxter. Time for another look at traffic with Fonda Smith.
1: Authorities still dealing with the overturned tractor trailer and diesel fuel spill in DeKalb County. Lanes blocked on Browns Mill Road, both northbound and southbound between Browns Mill Ferry Road and White Circle. We have a crash being cleared, Jimmy Carter Boulevard at Lawrenceville Highway, as well as a wreck 285 northbound at Chambly Tucker Road. I'm Fonda Smith with your WCLK traffic report.
0: Thank you so much, Fonda. Listen, many of you probably know we do broadcast from the campus of Clark Atlanta University and HBCU. And I ran across this story of the Crawford family. It's two brothers and a sister, and they donated $2 million to Morehouse and to Spelman. Dr. George Crawford Jr., Dr. Marcus Crawford, and their sister, Dr. Christine Ruth Crawford, donated a combined $2 million, $1 million going to Morehouse, $1 million going to Spelman. That's what I'm talking about. Giving back, paying it forward. And speaking of HBCUs, tonight at the Braves game, it's HBCU night. And I'm going to get my HBCU bobbleheads. And I got an extra ticket, too. So if you want to go to the game, you want to meet me at the game, I got your ticket. Just hit me up on my DM on my social media, okay? When we come back, I've got some great music from Hiroshima on Jazz 91.9, streaming everywhere at WCLK.com.
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0: Jazz 91.9 WCLK, Atlanta's Jazz Station. That's Theo Croker. It's called Up Frequency. It's 9 minutes past the hour. This is Morning Jazz with me, Rick Joyner, in for Morris Baxter. Expect a high today of about 88 degrees. Right now, it's a pleasant 72 as we go back and take another look at traffic with Fonda Smith.
1: Lane still closed for cleanup of a diesel fuel spill after a crash involving an overturned semi that's on Brown's Mill.

0: as the 2026 Tour Championship is underway. I'm Fonda Smith. Now back over to you, Rick.
1: Thank you so much, Fonda. Right at 10 minutes now, 10 past the hour. I want you to turn your radio up just a little bit right now because this guy and this song, just awesome. Yeah, they keep telling me, you better get out. But I'm not going to let them smoke me out. It's my guy, Jared Lawson. Smoke Me Out on Jazz 91.9, streaming around the world at WCLK.com.

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0: Jazz 91.9 WCLK, Atlanta's Jazz Station. If that one don't make you feel good, I don't know what will. That's George Howard. It's called Grover's Groove. 20 minutes now, 20 minutes past the hour. It's Morning Jazz with me, Rick Joyner. And I got to give a big shout out to Kathleen Bertrand and the 17th Annual Bronze Lens Film Festival. Of course, it kicked off last Friday with Love, Patrick. That was the opening documentary. And remember, I made last Friday Ray Cornelius Day, one of the executive producers who works with us here at WCLK. This weekend is the closing weekend. It's the first time they've ever done two weekends of the Bronze Lens Festival. And today, you might want to check this out. There's going to be a screening of The Ebony Canal, narrated by Viola Davis. It starts at 1:30 p.m. At the Terra Theater, okay? Followed by a talk back that includes Layman Rucker. So, ladies, if you want... Yeah, anyway... We'll be back with more great music on Jazz 91.9, streaming everywhere at WCLK.com.
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0: Jazz 91.9 WCLK, Atlanta's Jazz Station. Yeah, that false ending got you, didn't it? Yeah. That's Robert Glasper featuring Yeba. Song simply entitled Over. Yeah. It's half past the hour. You're listening to the Friday edition of Morning Jazz with me, Rick Joyner, in for Morris Baxter. I've got some special information for you about what today is and some stuff about tomorrow, too, on the way. Right now, let's take another look at the headlines with Fonda Smith.
1: Georgia to open first safe haven baby box. I'll have more on that story in a moment, Rick. But first, President Trump is officially changing the name of Lake Ontario to Lake America. Trump signed an executive order from the Oval Office Thursday saying the name change goes into effect immediately. Trump signed the order as the U.S. and Canada ramp up their trade war. Well, Georgia's first safe haven climate-controlled baby box is set to open in Henry County today. It will close immediately after being open and will alert first responders. It will be available at Henry County Fire Station 6 in Ellenwood. The boxes are a product focused on decreasing infant abandonment. More than 400 boxes have been installed across the U.S. Georgia parents can surrender their babies up to 30 days old without consequences at hospitals, police stations, and fire stations. Well, MARTA is agreeing to pay the city of Atlanta a massive settlement. The agency agreed to pay the city $52 million in what was argued as overcharges for enhanced bus service for the city. MARTA's deputy chief financial officer says the funds won't come from operational expenses, but will instead stem from a fund that pays for systems upkeep. I'm Fonda Smith with your WCLK news update. Now back over to you, Rick.
0: Thank you again, Fonda. 28 now, 28 minutes before the top of the hour. Morning Jazz with me, Rick Joyner, in for Morris Baxter. And today is National Cherry Turnover Day. It's also National Bowtie Day. National Thoughtful Day. I like that. We need to be more thoughtful. It's National Thoughtful Day. And it's also National Red Wine Day. Yes, please. And thank you. All right. Big happy birthday early. It's not until tomorrow, but I'm not going to be here tomorrow. So I got to say big happy birthday to my friend Cecilia, who is a real jazz head. I mean, she travels the world getting her jazz on. And birthday's tomorrow. Happy birthday, Cecilia. Here's one for you from Trombone Shorty. It's called Right to Complain. On Jazz 91.9, streaming around the world at WCLK.com.

0: Jazz 91.9 WCLK, Atlanta's Jazz Station. Yeah, what they said? Sometimes love has no rhyme and no reason. What a powerful, powerful song lyrically about love and stuff. Yeah. You're listening to Morning Jazz with me, Rick Joyner, in for Morris Baxter. Time for your motivation.
1: All right, today's motivation is titled, Who Are You Kidding? I love the story of the man who was very insecure. One day, he was promoted from major to colonel and was ushered into his brand new office. He gazed proudly at his new surroundings. Suddenly, there was a knock at the door. In walked the corporal. The colonel said, Just a minute, corporal. I have to finish this phone call. He picked up the receiver, pushed a button, and said, I'm sorry about the interruption, General. Now, where were we? Oh, yes, sir. I'll take care of it. Of course I will, sir. I'll check my schedule and see when we can meet for tennis. It's true we're close friends, and yes, I'll call the president immediately after I'm finished talking with you. General, you're welcome, sir. The colonel ceremoniously put the phone down, turned to the young man and asked, Now, what can I do for you? The corporal answered, Well, sir, I just came in to connect your phone. Far too many people walk through life with a low self-image. They're overly concerned with their weaknesses rather than with their strengths, and they try to conceal them with a sense of status. The person with a healthy, happy attitude towards his world recognizes his imperfections and strives to find his strengths. Never forget that you have strengths and talents waiting to be developed. That's your motivation. Say to yourself today, I release any need for false status. I am comfortable with who I am and what I am. As I develop my strengths, I will uncover my greatest gifts. And as always, your motivation, it's for you because it's way bigger than me.
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0: Jazz 91.9 WCLK, Atlanta's Jazz Station. It's a feel-good Friday, and that's a feel-good song for sure. From Al Jarreau, Morning. You're listening to Morning Jazz with me, Rick Joyner, in for Morris Baxter. It's 9 now, 9 before the top of the hour, and it's time for our final look at traffic with Fonda Smith.
1: Hero units and police busy clearing a crash connector northbound at Edgewood, causing heavy delays. We also have a wreck reported 20 westbound at Turner Hill. Crash with injuries, Peachtree Parkway southbound at Peachtree Corner Circle, and lanes still blocked due to the crash involving a semi with a diesel fuel spill. Browns Mill Road lanes blocked northbound and southbound between Browns Mill Ferry Road and White Circle. I'm Fonda Smith with your WCLK traffic report.
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Jazz 91.9 WCLK, Atlanta's Jazz Station. That's Michael Browning. It's called Make It Last. Before that, the Jeff Lorber Fusion kicked off the top of the hour with Get Up. Yeah, that's what the morning show's all about. You're listening to Morning Jazz with me, Rick Joyner, in for Morris Baxter. Here's Randy Skinner. It's called Sharp Skin. Not Shark Skin, Sharp Skin. On Jazz 91.9 WCLK.

0: Jazz 91.9 WCLK, Atlanta's Jazz Station. What a great classic there from Randy Crawford and the Yellow Jackets together, Imagine. It's the Friday edition of Morning Jazz with me, Rick Joyner, and I found something very interesting. You might want to check this out. The King Me Foundation presents the Queen Me for a Day Soiree. It's a fun-filled day of interactive workshops for girls and young women that need mentorship, life skills, self-worth, mental health strengthening. It happens tomorrow, August 29th, 11 a.m. to 3 p.m. at 11627 Hastings Bridge Way in Hampton. That address again, 11627 Hastings Bridge Way in Hampton, Georgia. All right. More great music on the way. We will hear some music from the you are going to love this. I'm not going to even tell you. It's on the way. On Jazz 91.9, streaming everywhere at WCLK.com.
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0: Jazz 91.9 WCLK, Atlanta's Jazz Station. That's Fat Burger, and yes, I got work to do. Before that, Kim Waters gave us Dreaming of You, and Elon Trotman gave us Inner City Blues. It's Morning Jazz with me, Rick Joyner, in for Morris Baxter, and here he is with your motivation for your Friday.
1: All right, today's motivation is titled, Who Are You Kidding? I love the story of the man who was very insecure. One day, he was promoted from major to colonel and was ushered into his brand new office. He gazed proudly at his new surroundings. Suddenly, there was a knock at the door. In walked the corporal. The colonel said, "Just a minute, corporal. I have to finish this phone call." He picked up the receiver, pushed a button, and said, "I'm sorry about the interruption, General. Now, where were we?" "Oh, yes, sir. I'll take care of it." "Of course I will, sir. I'll check my schedule and see when we can meet for tennis." "It's true we're close friends, and yes, I'll call the president immediately after I'm finished talking with you." "General, you're welcome, sir." The colonel ceremoniously put the phone down, turned to the young man and asked, "Now, what can I do for you?" The corporal answered, "Well, sir, I just came in to connect your phone." Far too many people walk through life with a low self-image. They're overly concerned with their weaknesses rather than with their strengths, and they try to conceal them with a sense of status. The person with a healthy, happy attitude towards his world recognizes his imperfections and strives to find his strengths. Never forget that you have strengths and talents waiting to be developed. That's your motivation. Say to yourself today, I release any need for false status. I am comfortable with who I am and what I am. As I develop my strengths, I will uncover my greatest gifts. And as always, your motivation, it's for you because it's way bigger than me.
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0: Jazz 91.9 WCLK Atlanta's Jazz Station. That is Slim Gambill with Slapback. And before that, classic Roberta Flack, Feel Like Making Love. Well, family, that's going to do it for this Friday edition of Morning Jazz. My name is Rick Joyner, in for Morris Baxter. So grateful for the opportunity to be here and play this incredible music for you and help you to get your day started with the absolute best vibes, okay? So make sure you have a great weekend. Lots of activities going on in and around Atlanta musically. You know, we're a big music city. There's always something. So if you get out this weekend, have fun, be safe, and I will see you next time here on Jazz 91.9, streaming around the world at WCLK.com.
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0: 91.9, Bobby Lyle on piano, Gerald Albright on the horns, and Norman Connors playing the drums, and that one called Once for Mr. C from the recording Royalty. And Norman Connors met Miles Davis when he was just 13 years old in 1960, and he once sat in for drummer Elvin Jones at a John Coltrane performance while only in middle school, and he is currently 79 years young. The time is 10:20. Good morning and welcome to Midday Jazz. I'm Reva Blue, your host, until 2 o'clock this afternoon, broadcasting from the campus of Clark Atlanta University and streaming all over the world at WCLK.com. You can take us with you wherever you go. Here on Atlanta's Jazz Station, we heard from the voice of Diane Reeves, and that was Just My Imagination. Also from Nathan Mitchell and Summertime. And there's more music coming up right here on member-supported radio, 91.9 FM, WCLK. And let me see, make sure I got all of that right. Anyway, there's more music coming up right here on 91.9 FM, WCLK. Currently 80 degrees in Atlanta. High for today, about 88. Lows for this evening, 70 degrees. Humidity, 55. Air quality is moderate. And a possibility of rain today in your neighborhood. Keep your dial set to Atlanta's Jazz Station, 91.9 FM, WCLK. I hope you're all feeling good on this Friday, August 28th, 2026. More music coming up. We're going to hear from Three Style with a tune called that's Sunset Vibes right after this. The time is 10:21, and good morning.
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0: 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The time is 10:48. 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
2: The first annual WCLK Gospel Fest will take place on Saturday, September 19th at the Ville Amphitheater in Fayetteville at 301 Lafayette Avenue. This show features Dottie Peoples along with Melvin Crispell III, Marette Brown Clark, and David Walker and High Praise. There will be an appearance by Pastor E. Dewey Smith, and WCLK's Rodney Evans will be the host. 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

0: Atlanta's Jazz Station 91.9 FM WCLK. Music coming from Marcus Miller, and the tune called, it's called Seven T's, and looks like Marcus has a pretty busy tour schedule. It doesn't look like he's going to be anywhere near Atlanta, though, but he'll be in Red Bank, New Jersey, a place where I grew up, well, not far from there, Long Branch, New Jersey, so it's kind of like in my backyard. He'll be in Jacksonville and Charlotte, North Carolina, and so look him up, and maybe you can enjoy one of those great shows he will be putting on. And it is now 11:20. I'm Reva Blue with Midday Jazz here on 91.9 FM WCLK, and Paul Saul Sawtell with his rendition of Trouble, BPM, and Gridlock, and from pianist Bob Baldwin, that's Hypnotic, and you can tune in on Saturdays and join Bob, New Urban Jazz Lounge, beginning at 4 p.m. from 4 until 6 on Saturdays. It's a musician's corner on Saturday, kicking off with Reagan Whiteside at 10 a.m., Marcus Johnson at 2 o'clock in the afternoon, and also again Bob at 4, and then Jamal Ahmed comes in with his Saturday special edition of The Soul of Jazz. 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I'm Reva Blue with Midday Jazz.
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0: This is Jazz Station 91.9 FM WCLK from Adam Hawley and Jeff Ryan. That's called Power Move here on 91.9 FM WCLK, Atlanta's Jazz Station, and from the Blackbirds. And some people were trying to make some power moves in February of this year when, in Bethesda for the Mid-Atlantic Jazz Festival, led by the original drummer Keith Kilgo. The last song was Rock Creek Park, and they were there in the beginning some 50 years ago, and they still stand and just breaking it down just a little bit slower. But I was there also and really enjoyed a wonderful show with the Blackbirds. Hopefully they'll pass through Atlanta sometime soon. We'll see. Gene Dunlap in the set right here on 91.9. Also Althea Renee with El Fuego and Carol Albert and Vertical Horizon on your favorite jazz station, 91.9 FM WCLK. Now I have a pair of tickets to give away right now for the first person who will look at their schedule and wonder if you'll be here in Atlanta Friday, December 11th, 8 p.m. Okay, so these tickets are, I have one pair of tickets for you to attend P.J. Morton's Saturday night, Sunday morning tour on Friday, December 11th, 8 p.m. at Atlanta Symphony Hall. And these tickets are made possible by the Atlanta Symphony Orchestra. The telephone number to call right now, 404-880-9255. The first person in, the tickets will be yours. 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I'm Reva Blue with Midday Jazz, and the time is 11:50, and WCLK has a gospel fest coming up real soon.
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And the winner is Miss Doggy Daycare, Crystal Lowe. 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

I've got a song for you. This is Rick Joyner inviting you to join me weeknights, 10 p.m. on the Jazz of the City, 91.9 WCLK.

0: 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That's Ryan Lavalette with one called, it's entitled Dance. On 91.9 FM, WCLK. It is now 12:50, coming up in about 1 hour plus. It's the Soul of Jazz with Jamal Ahmed for you to enjoy your drive home. Also, Jacob Webb in the set, and also Such gave us Before Dark and the sounds of Eric Gale and Sarah Smile. It's all for you right here on your favorite jazz station, 91.9 FM, WCLK. It's going to be a great weekend. Lots of music happening in and around the metropolitan area, the Bronzelands Festival as well, and just be a part of it. There's so much that you can do this weekend because ATL has got it going on. Coming up, we're going to share a selection from Shirley Horn, and she was a wonderful, great pianist and band leader, and also discovered by Miles Davis. And I had an opportunity to hang out with her for many years. And one time we were hanging out at this recording studio, and it was like an all-night session. And so I just kind of sat there and waited until it was over, and then I fell asleep. And then when I finally woke up, it was daylight, and Shirley Horn was still playing the piano and having a few beverages. And I was like, when are we going to go home? And she said, before my stories come on. So I said, well, okay, that'll be in another few hours. Stay tuned to 91.9 FM, WCLK, Atlanta's Jazz Station. Here's some more information about the WCLK Gospel Fest coming up in the tune from Shirley Horn, The Great City.
1: The first annual WCLK Gospel Fest will take place on Saturday, September 19th at the Ville Amphitheater in Fayetteville at 301 Lafayette Avenue. This show features Dottie Peoples along with Melvin Crispell III, Marette Brown Clark, and David Walker and High Praise. There will be an appearance by Pastor E. Dewey Smith, and WCLK's Rodney Evans will be the host. There will be food trucks and drink vendors on site. 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

0: 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Falling in Love, Mindy Hebert, here on 91.9 FM, WCLK. Believe it or not, we're almost into fall weather, even though it's so hot. I think the trees have even decided to shed a few leaves because it's so hot. But fall begins on a Tuesday, September 22nd. I'm Reva Blue, Midday Jazz. Nina Freeline gave us Changed, and Brian Culberson with Morning Light, Gregory Porter, Holding On, and Rodney Franklin, Song for You. The music is all for you right here on 91.9 FM WCLK. We're here for you 24/7 each day, bringing you great jazz information and gospel music. Right here, 91.9, we have a fall festival, coming up shortly. And, that Rodney Evans will be hosting as well, the WCLK Festival, Gospel Festival. Yes. Let's see. Mos Davis in the set coming up next, and also from Hubert Eves, and music from, Gil Johnson. It's all for you right here on 91.9 FM WCLK. The time is 1:21. Coming up next, The Soul of Jazz with Jamal Ahmed.
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I want you to keep your dial set to Atlanta's Jazz Station 91.9 FM WCLK. As the music continues with Jamal Ahmed coming up with the soul of jazz. Deb Moore has Jazz at Sundown and Serenading the City, Rick Joyner. And also in the set from the voice of Tony Hightower, Can't Hide Love. 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I'm Reva Blue. Thank you for tuning in and joining me this week for Midday Jazz. 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Here's Cy Smith with Feeling Good.

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2: 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There will be an appearance by Pastor E. Dewey Smith, and WCLK's Rodney Evans will be the host. 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

Jazz, 91.9 WCOK, Atlanta's Jazz Station. 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And before that, we had sounds from the legendary keyboardist Ramsey Lewis and Spring High. What a classic. Right now, we got sounds coming from Atlanta's own The Dangerfield Newbies featuring Kathleen Bertrand and their take on the Roy Ayers classic Love from the Sun, right here on WCLK.

0: Jazz, 91.9 WCLK. Jamal Ahmed, the soul of jazz, saxophonist Paul Taylor on this Friday with Sunlight. A lot of sunny vibes in that set right there, and we don't mind. We got music coming from Kirk Whalum, also Stevie Wonder, and Eric Darius, all coming up for you right here on WCLK.
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0: Jazz, 91.9 WCOK, Atlanta's Jazz Station. Music coming from Night Flight at 4 a.m. And before that, Eric Darius, saxophonist Eric Darius, and Maputo Nights. Of course, a nice nod to David Sanborn and the great Stevie Wonder, Can We Fix Our Nation? Love that one indeed. We've got sounds coming from two legends, Billy Cobham and Phyllis Hyman, together. Also Atlanta's own Kyrie Cabral and flautist Reagan Whiteside, all up for you right here on WCOK.
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Jazz, 91.9 WCOK, Atlanta's Jazz Station. Jamal Ahmed, the soul of jazz on this Friday afternoon. Dee Brown and The Prize. And before that, we had sounds coming from flautist Reagan Whiteside with Fancy Footwork, and reminding everyone that the King Me Foundation presents the Queen Me for a Day Soiree, a fun-filled day of interactive workshops for girls and young women that need mentorship, life skills, and self-worth mental health strengthening. It happens all on this Saturday, August 29th, from 11 a.m. until 3 p.m. at 11627 Hastings Bridge Way in Hampton. We've got sounds right now coming from the crew representing the UK. We're talking about the brand new heavies. And on vocals, of course, featuring Atlanta's own and Clark Atlanta University's own Miss India Davenport. They call this one Never Stop on WCOK.

0: Jazz, 91.9 WCOK, Atlanta's Jazz Station. It's Down to the Bone out of the UK and the Zodiac. We've got sounds coming from Marion Meadows, also Frank McComb, and saxophonist Lakeisha Benjamin, all coming up for you on WCOK.
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0: Jazz, 91.9 WCOK, Atlanta's Jazz Station. That's music coming from Third Force on this Friday afternoon. It caught that one, Time for Wonder. Before that, we had pianist Felipe Sasse, City Sync featuring the man saxophonist Eric Darius, and Frank McComb featuring the king of indie soul, Eric Roberson. And they call that one High. Great collaboration right there. Cindy Bradley coming up. Also sounds coming from the Blackbirds and Lindsay Webster. All for you right here on WCLK.
1: The first annual WCLK Gospel Fest will take place on Saturday, September 19th at the Ville Amphitheater in Fayetteville at 301 Lafayette Avenue next to the high school. This show features Dottie Peoples along with Melvin Crispell III, Morette Brown Clark, and David Walker and High Praise. There will be an appearance by Pastor E. Dewey Smith, and WCLK's Rodney Evans will be the host. 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

Jazz, 91.9 WCLK, Atlanta's Jazz Station. That's music coming from Lindsay Webster on this Friday afternoon, and she called that one Music and Me, and before that, it's all about the music, the Blackbirds, and happy music. Reminding everyone that Atlanta's Johnson STEM Activity Center presents their 2026 Innovation Awards Dinner and Sneaker Ball happening on Saturday, September the 12th from 6 p.m. until 9 p.m. And this event raises funds to provide hands-on STEM education through robotics, mentorship, and year-round programming for young people. More information is available at johnsonstem.com. Right now we got sounds coming from Mesa. Of course, you know that voice, singing with Incognito for many years. And she's celebrating her 35th anniversary this year of being in the music business, getting her start singing with the incomparable Stevie Wonder. A lot of people forget that she got her start singing in his backing vocal crew known as Wonder Love. Going to play a tune entitled Honey Bee right here.

0: Jazz, 91.9 WCOK, Atlantis Jazz Station. Peter White, and What Does It Take? What a jam right there. We got sounds coming from Lakeisha Benjamin, also Grant Green featuring Diane Reeves and remixed by Q-Tip and J Dilla. Also sounds coming from Sergio Mendez and Brazil 77, all coming up for you right here on WCOK.
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0: Jazz, 91.9 WCLK, Atlanta's Jazz Station. What a jam right there from Sergio Mendes and Brazil 77. A tune called The Real Thing, written by the great Stevie Wonder. And before that, we had D-Mills and Sterling Sound and Grant Green, jazz guitarist Grant Green, featuring Diane Reeves and his classic Down Here on the Ground, coming courtesy of the New Groove Blue Note Remix Project, which came out 30 years ago back in 1996. And that was remixed by A Tribe Called Quest and J Dilla as they came together, known as a production group known as the UMA. We've got music coming from Maxwell. Also sounds coming from David Sanborn, paying tribute to the man D'Angelo, and guitarist Norman Brown, all for you right here on WCLK.
1: Good afternoon, Jamal. News on the way, but traffic first. Right now, we have a stalled truck 575 southbound at Bells Ferry Road. Well, the weather is changing plans for DOT work on the perimeter this weekend. They expected full closure between exits 5 and 7 on the southwest side of Atlanta will now be a partial closure. Two lanes each way will be closed instead from 9 p.m. tonight until 5 a.m. Monday morning. An effort is underway to dissolve the city of Mableton. More than 2,000 people have signed an online petition to send the idea out for legislative approval. Some residents are concerned about overpaying for duplicate services with Cobb County and paying property taxes for a police department that doesn't exist. Voters chose to create the city of Mableton just 4 years ago. A lawsuit over Georgia's congressional maps passed in 2021 is heading back to a lower court. The state appealed a 2023 decision made by federal district judge Stephen Jones that the Republican-backed maps were unconstitutional because they illegally discriminate against minorities. The appeals court is sending the case back to the judge due to a U.S. Supreme Court decision that dilutes part of the Voting Rights Act. I'm Fonda Smith, and Jamal will be right back with more great jazz.
2: The first annual WCLK Gospel Fest will take place on Saturday, September 19th at the Ville Amphitheater in Fayetteville at 301 Lafayette Avenue next to the high school. This show features Dottie Peoples along with Melvin Crispell III, Morette Brown Clark, and David Walker and High Praise. There will be an appearance by Pastor E. Dewey Smith, and WCLK's Rodney Evans will be the host. There will be food trucks and drink vendors on site. 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

Jazz, 91.9 WCOK, Atlanta's Jazz Station. Music coming from saxophonist Walter Beasley and 65 Bounce Mix 8. And before that, we had guitarist Norman Brown and Chillax. And you know what? Hopefully you're chillaxing on this wonderful Friday afternoon. And reminding you about something happening tomorrow morning, the King Me Foundation presents the Queen Me for a Day Soiree, which is a fun-filled day of interactive workshops for girls and young women that need mentorship, life skills, and self-worth mental health strengthening. And it happens this Saturday, tomorrow, August 29th, from 11 a.m. until 3 p.m. at 11627 Hastings Bridge Way in Hampton, Georgia. Right now we got sounds coming from a gentleman who is just not a household name, but what a legend. Hailing from Chicago, we're talking about singer, songwriter, and guitarist, the man Terry Collier, going to play something from his 1999 release Timepiece. And I tell you, we just need to hear this song every single day. He calls this one Keep Your Heart Right, right here on WCOK.

0: Jazz, 91.9 WCOK, Atlantis Jazz Station. Had to go down to the Big Easy New Orleans. Sounds coming from the man, trumpeter and trombonist, just super talented. We're talking about Trombone Shorty. He called that one Sunrise, produced by the man Raphael Sadiq of Tony fame. I know you remember them. We've got sounds coming from Brianna Thomas. Also music from the Stanley Clark Band and Jimmy B, all coming up for you right here on WCLK.
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0: Jazz, 91.9 WCLK, Atlanta's Jazz Station, Jimmy B with Keep It Moving, featuring Gerald Albright. Of course, hopefully you're keeping it moving on those highways and byways and getting home safely on this Friday afternoon, almost evening. Before that, Alde Gregoris with Ocean Parkway and vocals from Eloise Laws and You're Incredible. We've got music coming from Brian Jackson featuring Rashawn Patterson, the great Paul Hardcastle, and Jamiroquai out of the UK, all for you on WCLK.
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Jazz 91.9 WCLK, Atlanta's jazz station. Jamal Ahmed on this Friday evening. And yeah, had to go back in the day, give you some nice 90s acid jazz coming from the crew known as Jamiroquai and Space Cowboy. And you know, that was just a group that we supported here heavily back then and still do, of course. But I remember interviewing JK, the leader of Jamiroquai, for the tour, for that album, the Space Cowboy tour. And man, what a crazy show that was, in a good way. It was one of my favorite shows of the 1990s. They really could give an incredible show, four horns and everything. Now, before that, we had sounds coming from flautist Kim Scott with Hide and Seek. And right now we got music coming from the man, the smooth cat, Will Downing. He calls this one Cool Water, right here on WCLK.

0: Jazz, 91.9 WCOK, Atlanta's Jazz Station. Jamal Ahmed, the soul of jazz, music from keyboardist Benji Parecki and Right Direction. Reminding everyone to tune in to the Saturday evening edition of the Soul of Jazz, starting every Saturday at 6 p.m. and heard across America via the African American Public Radio Consortium. We're playing great vibes from all over this world, fresh, new, progressive, urban alternative vibes and alternative jazz sounds with some soulful house music as well. And of course, those classic jazz fusion bits. So again, the Saturday evening edition of the Soul of Jazz. We got music coming from guitarist Joyce Cooling, David Benoit, and Carol Albert, all coming up on WCOK.
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0: Jazz, 91.9 WCOK, Atlanta's jazz station. Jamal Ahmed, the soul of jazz on this Friday evening. That's keyboardist Carol Albert and City Walk. And before that, we had comedian, actor, and vocalist Tommy Davidson, who has a brand new show, a kind of Martin spinoff about to pop off. But he called that one Lift Your Life, featuring Lamech. And music coming from Christopher McBride and A Downpour of Beauty. Music from Atlanta's own D. Lucas, also Lenny White, and music from Dave Stryker, all coming up right here on WCOK. Then at 7 o'clock, Miss Deb Moore with Jazz at Sundown. 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
1: 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There will be an appearance by Pastor E. Dewey Smith, and WCOK's Rodney Evans will be the host. 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

My 91.9 WCLK. That lady and that voice talking, of course, about Liz Wright and a tune that's called Salt. We also enjoyed George Cables, a little bit of Johnny Britt. You are beautiful. I send that out to each and every one of you. Ronnie Laws opening up the set with Saturday Evening here on 919 and a Friday edition of Jazz at Sundown. I'm Deb Moore. We'll be together until the 10 o'clock hour. So as always, thank you in advance for staying logged on to WCLK.com. We continue with the sound of Terry Collier, a little bit of Lafayette Harris Jr., and the music of the Clark and Duke Project.

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0: 91.9 WCLK. That is music coming from Lynn Roundtree. He calls this one Flow. As we also enjoyed the Clark and Duke Project, Sweet Baby. How about Lafayette Harris Jr. from Maxwell? And of course, The Sounds of Terry Collier. You gotta love that tune. The entire piece is just wonderful. But this is called People Get Ready. There's a train a-coming. Jazz, funk, soul also with us, giving us simpatico here at 91.9 WCLK. If you would like to take part in a Heart Saver CPR and AED class, you can join virtually Health at the Louise Whatley Library, located in Southeast Atlanta Branch, 1463 Prior Road, Southwest, on Tuesday, September 15th, from 10 a.m. until about 1 p.m. There is no charge to attend, but you will need to pay a fee for a CPR certification, card, and manual. 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
1: The first annual WCLK Gospel Fest will take place on Saturday, September 19th at the Ville Amphitheater in Fayetteville at 301 Lafayette Avenue. This show features Dottie Peoples along with Melvin Crispell III, Marette Brown Clark, and David Walker and High Praise. There will be an appearance by Pastor E. Dewey Smith, and WCLK's Rodney Evans will be the host. 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